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1: Abba do dee.
0: Will a reed ba naza.
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0: Will a la ba zini.
1: Will a but, will a but.
0: Sibla a doody.
1: Ooh, ooh, ooh, ooh.
0: Will a ha ha ha ha.
2: Come here, puppy.
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1: E-I-E-I-O.
0: And on that farm he had some pigs.
1: E-I-E-I-O.
0: With an oink oink he

0: long, long. And the baby that do sabba do the day, loop bump the boot the days of bones, a bump bump bummy.
1: Abba do dee.
0: Will a reap on Naza?
1: Ebba dobba doy.
0: Will a la bazini?
1: Will a but, will a but,
0: see will a doody.
2: Come here, puppy.

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2: Are you ready, kids?
3: Aye, aye, Captain!
2: I can't hear you!
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0: MacDonald had a farm.
1: E-I-E-I-O.
0: And on that farm he had some pigs.
1: E-I-E-I-O.
0: With an oink oink.

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1: ba do dee.
0: Will a reap a naza?
1: Ebba da ba da.
0: Will a la ba zini?
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